you can keep up, boys. Cause believe me, I'm the beast. It don't mean a thing if I give you my heart, if you tear it apart. No, ow. It don't mean a thing if I ain't in your eyes. Papa, that

0: Радио Брест. Everybody say hey,
1: yeah, yeah. Miss Worldwide.
0: Hey, yeah, yeah.
1: Bikina.
0: I said hey.
1: Now what I want everybody to do

0: don't grow up. 24 forever till we self-destruct. Lifestyles of the broken, dangerous. Maybe they'll name a hurricane after us.
1: Реклама.

0: In the end, it was the nightmares that awakened us. But it was our fantasy that created the new reality. After all, nightmares are still dreams, and all dreams carry a message.
1: Наши песни.